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So strap in and stay tuned for the best in

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0: club nights at Whelan's of Wexford Street. 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

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And I don't want anybody to depend on me. 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Maybe it's

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You're very welcome along. It's 8radio.com with me, John Walsh, for the next 2 hours of great tunes. Kicking us off today, Swimmers Jackson and Stripped Away. Music on the way this hour from the likes of Broken Social Scene, from Gorillaz, something new and brilliant from Miriam Ingram. A little bit of Duran Duran on the way later on. Who else have we got coming up? We have Republic of Loose, Father John Misty, Arab Strap, and these guys. The good news is they are on tour again next year. No dates confirmed yet, but European dates will be happening. I travelled to Pukkelpop in Belgium to see them around about 2009. I think it was 2009. This is Faith No More and Epic.

That is the sound of Republic of Loose. I like music. We do too. This is 8radio.com. Playing the music we like. Before Republic of Loose, we had Father John Misty and The Payoff and Faith No More with Epic, kicking off that set of three. Next up, this is new from Arab Strap. They're coming to Whelan's on October 12th. This is called You, You, You.

0: Club nights at Whelan's of Wexford Street. Kick off your week upstairs with the Silent Disco, Monday to Thursday nights. 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

still making great guitar music. It's Dave Gedge and Friends, The Wedding Present. That one's called Rachel. Before that, Margaret Glaspie, beautiful track called That Rose, and Arab Strap with You, You, You. Next up, Neo Supervital, him being Tim O'Donovan, also being the sometimes live drummer with Bell X1 and all round good egg. This is called Back to What?

Yeah, I love it. It is Joan Wasser, better known as Joan as Policewoman, featuring Benjamin Lazar Davis. That one's called Broke Me In Two. Before that, Duran Duran and their classic 80s single, Hungry Like the Wolf, and Neo Supervital with Back to What, kicking off that set of three. Next up, I did promise something new from Miriam Ingram. Not only is it new, it's absolutely fantastic. It's called Cling, and it sounds like this.

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is Broken Social Scene. Only the Good I Keep. They're coming to Dublin along with Metric and Stars for the All the Feelings tour, the Three Olympia, on September 9th. Should be deadly. Before that, Gorillaz on Melancholy Hill. 10 Speed Racer, Your Demon Heart, and Miriam Ingram's new one, Cling. Taking us to the top of the hour, the Mighty Sack, How the Stars Became Stars.

Welcome to the second hour of the show. It is 8radio.com with John Walsh. Kicking us off, Death Cab for Cutie and Pep Talk. They're now doing two nights in the Olympia in September. That's the 16th and 17th. I've never seen them. Hopefully I'll make it along to one of those. Right, music on the way from the likes of the Stone Roses, the White Stripes, the Simple Minds. Don't know why I've suddenly gone all Manchester, but I have. Badly Drawn Boy. I think maybe, perhaps I've had too much coffee. Loads of great music on the way there. Here's the Manics. This is Australia.

Yes, it was the second coming of Cormac Battle. It is the Great Wilton working for the man. Before that, Depeche Mode with Ghosts Again, and kicking off that set of three, the Manic Street Preachers with Australia. I was talking in pure Manchester there a few minutes ago. Actually, I was in Manchester recently. That's what I decided I'd tell you. I went over for a gig to see Texan rockers, This Will Destroy You, and it was really loud. It was very good, but really loud. But we could not find a bar afterwards playing good Manchester music, like the Stone Roses, New Order, the Smiths and all. Everywhere seemed to be playing an American emo. It was very weird. Very weird indeed. But the radio plays good Manchester music. Here's the Stone Roses. This is Waterfall.

It's the White Stripes, it's Hotel Yorba, all 2 minutes and 6 seconds of it. Before that, Swap Meet and their current single, To See You in the Stone Roses with Waterfall. Next up, I should mention Jack White coming to the Olympia, two sold-out shows, September 1st and 2nd. Next up, a band who I saw for the first time ever about a year and a half ago, and they're on the go about 40 years, so I have no excuse. They're still great live, though. It's Simple Minds, alive and kicking.

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I think that's one of my favourite singles this year. It's just so gorgeous, and it gets better with every listen. It is the Trash Can Sinatras featuring Tracy Ann Campbell from Camera Obscura. All those Glasgow musicians together, like Glasgow Lovin'. It's called Bad Husband. Before that, that was more Belfast than Glasgow, wasn't it? Oh, terrible, terrible. Before that, Ockerville River. And the industry and Simple Minds alive and kicking. Next up, Courtney Love and Hole. 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

I think that's a great summer tune from last year. It's Romy, Always Forever. Before that, Badly Drawn Boy, Once Around the Block and Hole with Malibu. Next up, Phoebe Bridgers. She is coming to town for 2 sold-out shows in the 3 Arena. She is massive now. November 23rd and 24th. I saw her play a few years ago with Conor Oberst in Better Oblivion Community Centre. She is class. This is called Lost Boys.

I love it. It's Paul Page from Whipping Boy and Dave Long from Into Paradise. They're called The Sentimental Tourists. Their album is called Without Love We Expire. It's rather wonderful. Before that, Phoebe Bridgers and Lost Boys. And it's just about time for me to say goodbye. I have been John Walsh. This is and continues to be the Grade 8 Radio. I am off on me hollybags, so you will not be hearing from me for a couple of weeks, but I will be back refreshed in about 2 weeks' time. I'm going to leave you with The Verve. This is Music.

It's time for the Indie Lunch on 8radio.com. Good afternoon, everybody. Hope you're doing very well. John Loftus with you for the next hour. Hope I'll have great tunes coming up. And we start off with one, You and Me song from The Wanna Dies. Thanks as well to John Walsh for getting things going here on 8radio.com this morning. But let's keep the good tunes going. This is from De Laurentiis, and they've got a secret.

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1: I love this town. I've called it home for 5 years now. I love the people and the buzz and how I'm never too far from the sea. I love all of the memories this town has given me. I love having pints and pubs that founded our most famous musicians. And I love Saturday morning coffees with a friend who just wants to listen. Dublin is everything you could possibly love. I gave it my all, but it isn't enough.

Because lately I felt like Dublin is squeezing me out. Hungry for my money, my friends, my job, and my house. And one thing I've learned after 5 years on this track is that I love my home. But my home doesn't love me back.

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This is One Thing at a Time.

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That is called Die Young. And before Kevin, we had this Sentimental Tourist and When the Moment Comes. 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Right, it is 80s triple play time now. We start off with the legend that is Neil Young. 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

A rousing, stomping end to our 80s triple play this Thursday on the Indie Lunch. Temple Tudor there with Swords of a Thousand Men. We also had Calling America from the Eclectic, not the Eclectic, the Electric Even, Light Orchestra, or ELO as they're known, for short. Anyway, you can get your suggestions in for the 80s triple play. You can do that on the socials at Radio Ireland, on Twitter, Blue Sky, Instagram, and of course, Facebook.com. It hasn't gone anywhere, folks. Yes, we'd love to hear from you. Of course, that is the best way to keep up to date on all that's happening on your favourite radio station. Now, our next artist has been touring some intimate venues around Ireland, and they have released their first solo single for about 4 years. This is Soak and Death Valley Fridge Magnet.

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They might have released that in the early 70s, but you know what? It still sounds as fresh as ever. From Sparks, that is. This town ain't big enough for the both of us. We also had Jesus' Son from Placebo, and we also had Thinking About You from Beck. And that is nearly it for the Indie Lunch today. But don't you dare go anywhere, because Mr. Derek Byrne is coming up right after me, and he has a truckload of great, great tunes to get you through the afternoon. Later on tonight on 8radio.com, you've got Click Clack with Dudley Colley from 8, and you've got The Clampdown with Paul Linsky from 10 o'clock. Just some of the great shows you can enjoy here on 8radio.com. I'll be back Saturday morning for Sounds from a Green World. I hope you can join me for that. In the meantime, folks, I'm going to leave you in the company of Mr. John Lennon and the Plastic Ono Band. This is Instant Karma. So for me, John Offutis, till the next time, folks, mind yourselves out there. 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

Wonderful stuff from Drugstore, featuring, of course, Thom Yorke on vocals. That is El President. And before that, the Dandy Warhols. We used to be friends. Two tracks bring me back many years. You're listening to 8radio.com, playing the music we like. Derek Byrne here on this afternoon. Hope you are all well. Would you like to hear brand new music from Interpol to kick off the show? Of course you would. Here is See Out Loud.

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Thin Lizzy waiting on an alibi and a bit of Jefferson Airplane just before that. White Rabbit right here on 8radio.com. Jungler back, the second single from their what is to be their fifth studio album called Sunshine. That is due in August, but the second single is out now. It is

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Just a flawless drum beat. That is Fuji Lan from the Fugees right here on 8radio.com. Before that, music brand new from the No Twist. It is called The Turning. Right now, here's Galway back. Here's the Mock Turtles. Can you dig it?

Heart Full of Soul, that is the sound of the Yardbirds. Before that, we had some brand new music from Julia Jacqueline. Get Away From Me is the name of the song, right here on 8radio.com. On its way, very shortly, we will have some Fleetwood Mac taking us into the top of our two. Brand new music from Pip Blom. Stay tuned for that. Right now, here's brand new music from Beck. It's called Ride Lonesome.

song is called Where's My Phone? The artist is Mitski, of course. Right here on 8radio.com. Derek Byrne here. Hope you are all having a great afternoon, enjoying the tunes. We have brand new music from Soulwax on its way. Some classic stuff from Feist and a bit of Kathy Davey as well. But speaking of Irish artists, here is a blast from the past. JJ72. The song is called Snow.

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Just before that, we had music from Feist, probably my all-time favourite Feist track, Inside and Out, and brand new music from Soulwax before that. 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Right now, classic Irish music from Cathy Davey. Here's Snitch.

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Boo Radley is, of course, Wake Up Boo. Before that, music from Blonde Shell, brand new from them, is song is called Violins. Right, on its way, we will have a classic track from Courtney Barnett and some more brand new music as well from Burglar. But before we get to that, here is an old one and a brilliant one from Fleet Foxes.

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That is just about all I have time for this afternoon. Hope you enjoyed the music. Going to close off with what is just simply a beautiful track from Aphex Twin. This is Alberto Balsam. Just a beautiful, beautiful song. I hope you have a great week. I shall talk to you at the same time next week. Take care.

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0: play the 13th of August while Rattling Ark play upstairs on the same night as part of Whelan's Trad and Folk Festival 2026. 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

Club nights at Whelan's of Wexford Street. 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

Evening all, this is Sweeping Promises, who are gearing up to release a new LP next month. The album's going to be called You Say I Romanticize on Sub Pop, and this new single from it is called Accent. Good evening, you listen to Click Clack on 8 Radio. I'm Dudley Muir for the next 2 hours. Way back when, before the Police really kind of got any steam under their wings, the drummer Stuart Copeland decided to have a go doing a solo project. He put up together a band called Clark Kent. Well, I say a band, it's pretty much just him entirely by himself. From the first debut LP, this is a tune called Gorilla.

couple of years before her excellent celebrated LP, Hala Maud made an EP called Pez na Poika, which I will pronounce correctly. The tune Pez na Poika made it to the celebrated LP, but that one there didn't, which strikes me as baffling because it's so good. The name of that one is Bright Was the Embrace, and you can find it on Heavenly Records. Before that, Clark Kent, which is a side project of Stuart Copeland from The Police from 1980 LP, called Clark Kent. The name of the tune is Gorilla. You can get the entire collected works of Clark Kent on a compilation just called Collected Works, which is spelled with a K, and it's well worth picking up. Up next, Captain Beefheart and his Magic Band, and this one's intriguing. This is the last song on Trout Mask Replica, and there's a bit in the middle of this where if you listen carefully, it sounds like a take is fading out of the tune and then this new part fades in, but it's not actually a fade out. It's a very clever bit where one by one the band kind of start playing the part of the new thing, and it's a fairly extraordinary bit. Anyway, this is Captain Beefheart and his Magic Band. This one is Veterans Day Poppy.

This new LP has got a terrible name, to be frank. Frozen Charlotte sounds like some bad 1990s emo band, but it's decent all the same. This is Jack White. The name of the tune is I Can't Believe What I'm Hearing on Third Man. And if you're quick enough, I think there's still tickets available to come see him in some upcoming Irish shows. He'll be at the Telegraph Building in Belfast on the 31st of August, and then September the 1st and 2nd, the Olympia in Dublin. Before that, Captain Beefheart and his magic band from 1969's Trout Mask Replica and Veterans Day Poppy. Did you listen there for that mad fade out bit that isn't actually a fade out in the middle? It's quite extraordinary. Up next from Chicago, this is Free.

Sharon Fordham has for years been a member of gangs of bands like the Cardiacs and the North Sea Radio Orchestra, but she finally has her own solo thing, a band she's put together called Kugelschreiber, who released a really great LP called Cheerleaders a couple of years ago from the tune called Hold On Space Cadet. You can find out more by going to Kugelschreiber, I'll leave you to figure out how to spell that one for yourselves, .bandcamp.com. Before that, Freako from Chicago from an album called Where We've Been, Where We Go From Here on ATO Records. That one was called Get Numb To It. In 2012, back when Record Store Day was still something you look forward to because there might be actually decent records in it, Mastodon put out a 7-inch single, split 7-inch single with Feist called Feistodon, where they covered one of her tunes, she covered one of their tunes. She covered Black Tongue by Mastodon, and Mastodon covered Feist's A Commotion.

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Irish band, they're called Absolute Lilt. They have been formed by two members of Bird, B-I-I-R-D, and they've signed to Heavenly Records. They have a new EP coming in called Crystal, and from it there's a tune called Dreaming in Lilt, and Lilt is the ancient Irish artist basically singing in nonsense, but it sounds quite lovely. Before that, Mastodon split 7-inch single with Feist from Record Store Day back in 2012. The 7-inch single is called Feistodon, and that tune was their version of Her A Commotion. Up next, this is Salt from one of 5 LPs they released for free on one day on the 1st of November 2022. This one is Today and Tomorrow. The name of the tune is Money.

next year this record gets its 30th anniversary. Eek. This is Bjork from 1997's Homogenic on One Atlantean on the opening track Hunter. I think she's gearing up to make some new music, which should be good. Before that, Salt, S-A-U-L-T from the Today and Tomorrow will be the commitment in 2022 on Forever Living Original Records, and that one was called Money. The OC surprise released a record last month called Of Course on Death God Records. From this is a tune called The Trick.

has failed to have you making a loon of yourself, moving around your living room or your car, wherever you may be listening to this, and I've failed. This is the International Soleil Band from an LP that was originally released in 1983, but it's been reissued by Soundwave. This is a tune called Talassa. Before that, OCs from a new LP called Off Course on Death God Records, and a tune called The Trick. I haven't seen them play for a couple of years. I would dearly love to do so. They are just finishing up a current European tour, but all I can see from going to the website is that they got one show in London then for next June. So fingers crossed that means that they're starting to get the calendar going for this side of the pond up then. We'll have to wait and see. Up next, the band that are coming here soon, Slift, will be playing in the Academy on the 8th of December. This is from the new LP, Fantasia. This one is The Day of Execution.

0: At Whelan's of Wexford Street. Kick off your week upstairs with the Silent Disco, Monday to Thursday nights. 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

This really is an absolutely wonderful LP. This is Jessica Pratt from LA. This is her fourth LP. It's called Here in the Pitch. It's on Mexican Summer Records. And that tune was called Empires Never Know. Before that, from an album called Fantasia, it was Slift, a tune called The Day of Execution. And you can go see them play in the Academy in Dublin on the 8th of December. Someone who I'd love to get to see play again as well is Ted Leo, who just did a sequence of shows in the US where he played two LPs over 2 nights in their entirety. And he revealed that while playing this next LP, I think he was suffering from trying to pass a kidney stone, which, I mean, how did he get ahead and continue the show? I have no idea. I'm sort of sweating here thinking about it. Anyway, this is Ted Leo and the Pharmacist from Hearts of Oak. This one is the Ballad of the Sin Eater.

Our Band Could Be Your Life is a book by a journalist called Michael Atzerad. It's a really wonderful sort of look at 1980s and early 1990s punk rock scene through the eyes of those that lived it. And it gets its name from that song right there. This is The Minutemen from Double Nickels on the Dime, and the name of that tune is History Lesson Part 2. Before that, Ted Leo and the Pharmacist from his Hearts of Oak LP, and that one was called The Ballad of the Sin Eater. A gig I did get to go recently, it was last week. I took the kids and the wife down to Galway to see the Flaming Lips play in the Big Top, courtesy of Googie of this very parish, who put the gig on, and it was absolutely extraordinary. I haven't seen them for a long time, and I've forgotten just quite how amazing they are live, and it was quite a pleasure to look to my side and see my kids with their jaws absolutely on the floor in awe and wonderment. The entire thing, the entire gig, was made all the more extraordinary for the fact that Wayne Coyne revealed during it that he got the very sad news just before they played that his brother had actually died. So fair play to him for carrying on with the show. They played all the hits. They didn't play this next one though. This is the Flaming Lips with Convinced of the Hex.

on Zegama Beach Records from Los Angeles. This is a band called Nuevo Lascuro, but a new LP last year. I've not managed to get my hands on it, but this is from the previous LP, which is called As We Suffer From Memory and Imagination. The name of that tune was Victory Position. Before that, The Flaming Lips, as I said, were just extraordinary in Galway last week from the album Embryonic. That one was called Convinced of the Hex. Up next on Matador Records, this is the John Spencer Blues Explosion.

Heading off on holiday? 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

This lot will be playing in the Workman's Club soon on the 16th of November. They are called At, and handy enough, they go by the actual At logo on your keyword, which makes them a nightmare to Google. This is a new song from them called Auto Smile. You can find it more by going to At Songs, which handy enough, they spelt A-T Songs, dubbandcamp.com. Before that, John Spencer Blues Explosion from the Now I Got Worry LP and Matador, a tune called Two Kinds of Love, and it's worth hitting up your YouTube after this program and searching for that. And you'll see an extraordinary live performance of it on some French TV show from the late 90s involving Jackie Chan in the audience, and they kind of break all the rules of TV and don't stop playing and destroy the set, and it's just so much fun. Up next from Würzburg in Germany, this is Pup Coolies and Rebecca.

Oh, I probably should have warned you to get comfortable for a big Guitar Storm epic, but where was the fun in that? This is Rodin from Louisville, Kentucky, from an LP that came out in 1994. Their only proper full-length LP, recorded by Bob Weston of Shellac fame. The album's called Rusty, and the tune was called The Everyday World of Bodies. Before that, Pup Coolies and Rebecca from Würzburg in Germany, who consider themselves purveyors of chanson house pop, sometimes with African shoes. They've already got 5 LPs under their belt. This new stuff is going to be on Normaton, and the single is called Reflections. Up next, the Guitar Storm of another sort. This is Gwennifer Raymond with Bonfire of the Billionaires, if only.

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circa 1996 and 1998, this band came up with two LPs, the second of which, this one here, is an absolute modern day masterpiece in the airplane over the sea on Matador. This is a tune from it called Ghost. They got back together in 2013 for a year or two of touring, and then they've kind of just been silent ever since. They haven't apparently split up, they're just kind of off doing their own thing. And before that, Gwennifer Raymond from her LP Last Night, I Heard the Dog Star Bark on that one. It was called Bonfire of the Vanities. Right, that's your lot. This has been Click Clack on 8 Radio. I am Dudley. I am skadoodling. I shall leave you with my new band Blee from an LP of the same name on Rough Trade Records. This one is In the Blink of an Eye. Goodbye. Hope we see you again next week.

That is the brand new track from Queens of the Stone Age. It is kicking off the Clampdown this evening. That tune is called Easy Street. How are you doing? Hope you're doing well. Hope you had a fabulous weekend. I hope you're having a lovely start to your week. Also, my name is Paul Linsky. This is the Clampdown. 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I've got loads coming up in the next hour. Packed into the next hour, I've got a couple of hip-hop doubles, a fresh one, that is two brand new tracks, that's coming up around the midway point, and then a throwback old-school hip-hop double, which will round off things a little later on. If you want to get in touch, as always, our text and WhatsApp number is 0838 888 888, and you can get anyone here, or myself, for the next hour at 8 Radio Ireland across all social. Up next, I've got the number one tune in the indie charts from the new releases over the weekend. This is Be The Doobie, which I always get wrong. The new tune, Switchblade.

0: Fight Like Apes, Lend Me Your Face. Before that, we had The Bets with Silence Is Golden. You're listening to 8radio.com. It is Paul Linsky with you on this Monday night. And I've got a fresh hip-hop double coming up very, very soon. But I'm going to play some more tracks before that. This one is the latest release from Interpol. It is called Iron City.
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Smile, Tom York and the Lads, You'll Never Work in TV Again. Before that, we had a new tune from Dinosaur Jr. That one is called Several Got Away. 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The first track comes from a brand new album by Steve Lacy. This is more indie than hip hop, to be honest, but I'm going to play it anyway. This is from a new album called Oh Yeah, and the tune I'm going to play from Steve Lacy is Doom. That's going to be the first one up. The second one comes from Guy Escavara, and the tune is called Left My Weed at Uni. This is your Fresh Hip Hop Double for this week.

complete polar opposites of tunes there. But your fresh hip hop double, that was I Left My Weed at Uni by Gaius Cavara. And before that, we had it was practically an indie tune by Steve Lacey. It was called Doom. He has a new album called Oh Yeah, out at the moment. You're listening to 8radio.com. We're into this second half of the show on this Monday night, and I've got a throwback hip hop double, which is definitely older and more hip hoppy. That one's coming up to round off the show in a little while. I've got a new track up next. This one is from Yard Act, and it is called Fiction.

Iggy Pop, Lust for Life. That is on the Trainspotting soundtrack, which turned 30 the other day, which means the film itself coincidentally also turned 30. Before that, we had Green Day, Stuck With Me, in before that one again. Yeah, you're listening to 8radio.com. It is Paul Linsky with you, and I've got a few more tracks I'm going to play. I'm going to come back here, I'm going to chat about the throwback hip hop double, and then don't go anywhere because Ruth Kennington is in the hot seat.

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No cider if I'm not convinced. I admit, I insist.

Came out earlier on this year. That is Lice, Aesop Rock, and Homeboy Sandman with Who Sent You. Before that, we had Sports Team with Bang Bang Bang. And then, my own pet radio, No Great Mystery. That is pretty much it for me on the Clampdown this evening. I'll be back on Wednesday from 2 to 4 playing those great tunes. Keep me company during your work day, hump day, whatever it is you happen to be doing. 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I don't know. 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And we have competitions popping up from time to time. So if you like that stuff, go ahead and check it out. Coming up after me is Ruth Kennington. So stick around for that in the hot seat. And I just have time for my throwback hip hop double. The first track comes from a Tribe Called Quest. They released their fourth album, Beats, Rhymes, and Life, on July 30th, 1996. So that one is turning 30, which is mad. And the tune I'm going to play from that one is The Hop. The second track comes from No Name, who released Telephone on July 31st, 2016, 10 years ago. So the tune I'm going to play from No Name is probably the most popular one off that album, Yesterday. And that is pretty much it for me. Thanks a million for tuning in. Have a fabulous week. Look after yourselves. Good luck.

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No, man, when I was a young man in high school, you believe it or not, I wanted to play football for the coach. And all those older guys, they said that he was mean and cruel, but you know, I want to play football for the coach. They said I was a little too lightweight to play linebacker, so that I'm playing right in. I want to play football.

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So I had to play football for the coach.

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